0: person can do or what a person can do is to say, to stay chaste. Mm-hmm. To stay chaste. Abrabotrini ni mwa onipa betumi dia bo Yakopon. When you become righteous, then your cry will be heard. Yes. And the Lord will move. Nti wu mo Yakopon move wa abrabonu mu. Nti wu abrabopon se Yakopon ni oyam. Because Silver, you are not chaste, you are not righteous. FM. I told my students, say, hey, and you will cry, would there? Who feels, why, yeah, no, maybe I'll say, cry. Yes, start the exam, see. Yeah. For the sake of these exams and your life, yeah, beyond this examination, stay chaste. Yes. Chastity is the word.
1: Yes.
0: And the Ebura bebre swa kata kata. Ebura bebre enwe efu afakon. Because yeni enya emie ema yehunu yeni emie no ene se you are not in the right position to see. You are not in the right position to see. The right position is to stay righteous. To stay righteous. Hega ni mfun so pa ni sen so ti ni baby no bi ba be fa se be dis adwuma we mami fa se mi re ni onyam. Since Hega didn't force her way into the bed of Abraham, her cry was heard.
1: Yes.
0: Onyame dua akwan sunsun na oye na wanwaze ozi na na monta tapum na oku ehumdo nante. If you begin to search for the roots of men in positions, Ibrahim said, "In fun so bebre wo akwan no mu," but the end result is that God cooked somebody out of those trails. Yes, you hear the distant family of nipa owo Bible no mu. You can see one or two faulty movements, but the Bible says it all worked for the good of those who love them.
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0: And that position helped Hagar to receive the favor of the Lord.
1: Yes.
0: He opened Hagar's eyes to a well of water. He still opens wells in dry places. He still opens wells in dry places. Enemika say, don't rest your hopes on a man. Abraham yenipa. Na heda de ni rei na ese Abraham mu.
1: Okay.
0: But she was disappointed.
1: Yes.
0: Abraham. Owo abura bebre. Even ni nana ni nana Jacob krapo. Ewo abura.
1: Okay.
0: Reference John 4, 10 to 14.
1: Okay.
0: You bet me akan.
1: Okay.
0: John chapter 4.
2: 98.3 10
0: to 14. The interaction between Christ and the Samaritan woman, or the Samaritan, the woman from Samaria. Nkomotwetwe ba Yesu. Any Samaria ba no ntem wo abura no so no. Dia dance ya say. Abraham Ebushemu de Abura Nyawana. Nanso bra or Pamu Hagan in the Bano or a bottle of that's the never take one.
1: You only a sympathy, Nigeria Mudu Ecosidu Nino. Yes, you was in a say. Say, wouldn't him, Yanko Pacha, the any dear, or so say, Mammy Binum year.
0: And I would tell you, yes, I wish ya only for John when you know, say, because you don't know the stuff. Yes, even how you receive your telephone calls. Why no? Who for him? A baby, I said, now we'll patch your over your sorry.
2: 98.3 FM.
0: To the unknown face.
1: Yeah, so.
0: That the God will reveal who that person is to you. Gideona. Abraham sum onyankopon a wehu no.
1: Yeah.
0: Sir Abraham hum rante no bu oni pa bi keka. Nka yan wa Isaac. Yes, take opportunity of everybody who comes into your life.
1: Yeah.
0: Pray to God. And

0: see who they are. Yeah. Maybe they are the fountains or springs of water. Yeah. They are the wells around you.
1: Yeah.
0: Pray to the Lord.
1: Yes.
0: Mhm.
2: O ka che no se owura wuni ade a edeto
0: wo wuni de edeto
2: na bra no nsu mudo
0: mhm
2: ejehe na wunya wunya enkwansu oni free
0: mhm
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0: amen so do you prefer nsua yesu de bema and I say nsua onipa de bema who was Jacob in the life of Abraham na wo Isaac na wo Jacob right
1: yeah
0: the family tree
1: what was it
0: When you are in Yanty, woman here, Ebura. Maybe I'll be Bedubiano to Ebura Navy. Now, Abraham, Nana, Jacob, Ebura, wants him in a Yakaya. They are woo, they are to Eburano. On one gas over Ebura in our
1: walk.
0: But he was able to give only Mrs. Satab 9 inch to the whole, say, Vortico, say, Venom, May Advert. Then she'll be our Obian. I say, Bottle. Zero button
3: Silver,
0: leather now with the apam to corner name this your gun. Bacon any bread bacon and now the mam. They didn't know where they were going. Where Abraham Yakupon for a city mechi, could it be a mechelo? No one him be a now. Who found one who no man in Adi Wichi? But when you were driving away Hagar and the son, Brother Bacon. In sure to a balcon, you were a bura baby, and I won't a war a sign baby, Biani, I say, Emma. Won't a woman for baby, Biani woman, but to me, my one loaf of bread. Won't a war a brain, I won't know two boreholes from my temple, but she was able to offer a bottle of water. She only pa and more. Is limited to some point.
1: Yes.
0: Obia obo obia wa limit o baby obetumi etie do. Nti eguso bua no bua ho bi. For 96 year our Christo mu. Because a time will come. Hagar and Ishmael will be driven away.
1: Yeah.
0: Hmm? And who will come to your rescue? Say your Yakupon or Bepier was Raban so ever send us with their free as here, not far home at all. So don't lean on man, lean on God.
1: Okay.
0: Man is limited in all things.
1: Mm-hmm.
0: Abraham had many wells, but was able to give Ishmael just a bottle of water.
1: Mm-hmm.
0: He had barns of food, but he gave Ishmael just a loaf. Of bread. Bishop George Kwejo Addison. Yamin Shrau. Afiani. And I shall suffer.
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0: Rescue the perishing. Yeah. Rescue the perishing international. Headquarters Medina. Afiani. Eshewatare. 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Enya Kesie. Anope Mikhail, say you are surrounded by men. Don't lean on men, lean on the Holy Spirit. Because a do wilderness noa, or no be pie, a baby winnie, among the springs of waters around you. God bless you so much. So for my major, Yami and Shrau, and no more and more tree with this I bring. A riding a demo judy manum, and my wilderness be our end to me. Oh, Jesus Christ, demo. Amen.
1: Amen.
0: If you feel abandoned tonight, Sanadwi, what do you say? Ye you, Tuchinia. Lift your voice. Me radite wone. He is closer than whatever you are hiding under.
1: Yes.
0: God is closer.
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0: Than whatever you are hiding under. abofra no de se eyenwinu enti na ma mene ko to doctor no so he hid the child under that vegetation
1: yeah
0: wonso bia se wodo ho ato abrabo bi so e ho na wodi we ko hinta se ho na beje wo wodo ho ato suban bi so e no ene beje wo se jama mo na be ma wanya bibia die e jama mo na be ma wani age kronu na be ma wanya bibia di be ma ye satisfied kon concern na mo akuma eto wo ye mu endu boni na ma wasitna ekoso ana God is nearer than all this.
1: Oh yes.
0: I granted it there subran so 38 good years. Are you good?
1: Bad.
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0: Maybe we use the good to quantify the years. Oh.
1: Yeah.
0: But the period wasn't a good one.
1: Yeah. Because what you're saying now. Because what you're saying now. Or this year can good and can move.

0: sawudu hu akwese obusum bia sese onu na bobo hu ban. I'm reminding you that Silver, God is closer than whatever FM. You are hiding under cover. Ras Kimunu, Nigerian musician. Run for cover.
1: Okay.
0: Run for cover.
1: Yes.
0: There's no other cover than Jesus Christ.
1: Yes.
0: Run to him for cover.
1: Yeah.
0: He's closer. He's closer. Nearer my God to thee, nearer to thee. For everyone who calls on the name of the Lord will be saved. Romans 10:13. Obiara. Are you there?
2: Na obiara obebo awade din no benya nkwa.
0: Then o kan yan san oba hweko wechika krama mi ko beye ko be 10 11 ho dura. Unti e fo kakra wo.
2: Na akoma na odiji di ko tinini mu.
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1: Yes.
0: Yesu otiase. Akuma na wodi gidie na ebusu akuma no mu na epie out of the abundance of the heart. Yeah. Cometh out of the mouth.
1: Yes.
0: The BPA, you can't hold it.
2: No, no, no.
0: Pema ka konkwajim. Inti ka de wehunu.
1: Yes.
0: Ka de wehunu. Yes. Chaso.
2: Na trying to say. Obiara oji ni di no. Any ring.
0: Uje ruade de oni because he makes provision. He makes provision ahead. Ubedu wono ni esiesie. Esiesie. Ah, catch a larger cock. Messi Ukraine, hey, Onyankopon, in William, Messi Ukraine, or Combrim. Now, when I walk through one man for no Combrim, 83
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0: So I can see you. 83 Man can you do me,
1: yes,
0: Campro, I say, yes, Binum, Mammy Phobi, as a Sam Mobile, I say, Edugu. That the same mood the bottle catastrophe said you know the corner.
1: Yes.
0: And you know. Tears to sue and grant to sue the Tiswasa the corner by me, but me, I know what for my dad. And be when I had the action. No, you go for Asuma Elijah said, corner me, say, see, Ukraine. When you go for God of Providence.
1: Yes.
0: Oh, yeah, your mouth for. Oh, yeah, mouth for. And you found a bed you want back to Asukosi.
2: Na nsue biara ni Yuda ni ni healer ni ntem.
0: Mhm.
2: If we say Ewade kora na na odi ensuo.
0: Mhm.
2: Odi nyina ensuo.
0: Nsunsunie biara eni
2: Yuda ni ni healer ni ntem.
0: Greek ni ni Jew ni ntem.
2: Yes. If we say Ewade kora no ara na odi nyina ensuo.
0: Mhm.
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2: Ahunya de ma wona ofre no nyina.
0: Mhm.
2: Na obiara obebbo Ewade din mu obenya nkwa.
0: Paul was speaking to the Romans. Mm. The Romans were the Gentiles.
1: Okay.
0: Not Joel. Joel, I cast us over Joel 2, verse 32.
1: Okay.
0: Actually, Jew for no.
1: Mm-hmm.
0: We catch a Jew for no.
1: Mm-hmm.
0: But now, as Paul is speaking to the Romans who are not Jews, mm-hmm. he uses the same context. The message for the Jew is the message for the Gentile.
1: Yeah.
0: And mobiara obiara everywhere, whether Jew, whether Greek, whatever, mm-hmm. Ghanaian, French, whoever,
1: mm-hmm.
0: that calls on the name of the Lord.
1: Mm-hmm.
0: Oh God.
1: Saved.
0: You see, professions.
1: Mm-hmm.
0: Whether you are a teacher,
1: yes.
0: You are a policeman,
1: yes.
0: You are a banker,
3: yes.
0: You are a stealer. Stealer.
1: Yes.
0: Stealer. Miami Bravo, still a Crawford.
1: Yeah.
0: Whether you're a thief, drug addict,
1: mm-hmm.
0: oh yes, a fornicator, the moment you call on the name of the Lord, you will be saved. Mm-hmm. The saving here, Obia or one Kajani and Sansa wouldn't be a woo. So, Koji, now who nippa me and Nuna, me and San, eh?
1: Yeah.
0: I are a four. I are a Safo. Anyone of the guy are for good. It is so you're in now. And got the two other people anyhow.
2: Yes.
0: And the hospital needs to home Yarefo. They need healing.
2: Yeah.
0: In the same way, the word saved everyone who is a sinner and calls on the name of the Lord will be saved.
2: Okay.
0: And now the attitude will say, dear, me bomb pay already in tea. Start calling on the name of the
3: Silver,
0: Lord.
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0: Call
3: FM.
0: Call on the name of the Lord.
2: Yeah.
0: Call on the name of the Lord. Guide me, oh thou great Jehovah, pilgrims through this barren land.
2: Yeah.
0: When Jesus was entering Jerusalem, there was a word, Hosanna.
2: Okay.
0: Hosanna means save us.
2: Save us.
0: Now, there, Hosanna, Hebrew, and you say, bread, and Hosanna.
2: Yeah.
0: What? Jerusalem, from there, Hosanna.
2: Yeah.
0: Save us! Save us, son of David! The one who is coming in the name of the Lord, save us! But they didn't come in the name of the Lord.
2: Yes.
0: But you, the son of David, you are coming in the name of the Lord.
2: Yes.
0: Save us. Save us. So, everyone who calls on the name of the Lord will be saved. Are you calling on the name of the Lord? Paul quotes Joel in Romans 10 to show that salvation is for anyone who cries out to the Lord, Jew or Gentile. Auntie Paul is so Paul sees so Joel a kai.
2: Yeah.
0: Paul be see so.
2: Auntie
0: a kai will nesse. Se ut simu fre uradia. We juma no na say. And now we are no na ya basa basa. And now we are no kwa wunya nkobi. E juma no kwa wunya binye.
2: Yes.
0: The oko we are no so to sin to dia. And e juma we remu no e kun. Call on the name of the Lord.
2: Yes.
0: The Lord is the only one who hears the cry and moves.
2: Yes.
0: And moves. And moves.
2: Okay.
0: When the righteous call, the Lord hears their cries.
2: Yes.
3: Silver, 98.3
0: Move,
3: FM.
0: You know, if God moves, things happen.
2: Yes.
0: If God moves, things happen.
2: Okay.
0: I prepared for Hagar and Ishmael, Hannah and Samuel. Yes. Now, and then the Jehoshaphat, Mina, the blind man and the widow, Mina, but Enne, the Debrah, Hagar and Ishmael.
2: Yes.
0: When they were rejected, Bri, you were twitching.
2: Yeah.
0: When you go on 8 years old. Now, Ojina and Timua would see a more friend on me. Frey Radio, call him the name. In the times of need, and he will listen to you.
2: Yes,
0: that is this morning. We pray.
2: Okay.
0: So when you are noa, we debet ti emoa. You be bumpy.
3: That's
0: I say. Ready my voice. Said ye obi pesa or join singing group be. Now so any voice or be cop rehearse as sa. We say that group na atom. If a bumper say ready emfa and maybe emwa, they wait me at him a friend. Green same way, Sabi, I grab a deep for new be rampire. Green same home, say Hagar, Otini baby. You be paid, I know, could see a cunyakasia be so. Be a sign Pamon with your bonte. Baby, you could do ye, baby, and a new yam could do ye. Or no, so no ya by one switching up by one as someone. Okay.
2: Ya bom pai. 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A rather my near bit me dia tiem, a bray here on no. Nay, tiemu so on our home or brosso now what ye.
3: Silver, 98.
2: I want to say, do baby na ye, tiemu farewell, don't for ya dum ye tiye. I want ye tiemu farewell tiye. Or do for a temple, your temple flow at ye.
0: Jesus,
2: the Bia, your flow.
0: Jesus.
2: That's what I pray ye, dear, your chances, he say.
0: Yes,
2: sir, at this sending and paying in an essay. Babia, tear ye, Timubia. Say, they are Rempasso, say, the womb passo, say, Juma Semu, say, our Riemu, say a baby be a rubia. I want you to my idea. Nagian so, Nacasa, no me who to me no any munyam. A drew baby so ya be any. Said you'll be again, money who say, and so be at the hole as Oko Sabino Yam Quano. What ye be any new who may be a sefra. Be any new who may be a sefra. Be any new who may be a sassiatra. Be any new who I am quite sassiatra. Never did my boy away a brabony as a team. When I mean ya Judy. It is so by my arm and I'm not just any address. You're sure the MP, so I am my well, double is Christ to Dimuti. Amen.
0: Amen.
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0: Come, you be sure Radin send the baby. I will soon be a new to an amount of costume. Better, you be she has said, your kind, you know, the baby boy when he's that is Montezo. 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Great one ye mamu aware so wow. Papa solo ya mi shira o se wa maya ketesi afefe
4: amen ye da ye papa ase pa Reverend Samuel Bentum ata ena yete me kano ye Bethel Methodist Church Bethel Methodist Church radi ena mi papa so Papa number no a 0246 141172 0246 141172. Evangelist Jima, na papa should be ready to serve.

Apostle Dr. Bismarck Amponsa. Yes. Easiest man, Andy. Easiest man, Andy.